really mean that I want you happy where the north is with me. I wanna see, I wish that you never left. Oh, but instead I only wish you the

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hört City Radio Neunkirchen, der Sender für Neunkirchen. 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

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Yeah, I've been called a twit, I've been called so many things. I know I've done a bit that I admit deserves it, but that don't mean it doesn't sting. 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